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Because we are Inuit, we live well. Follow the lines and cracks of rocks. Net the fish at the seashore. Gather handfuls of berries. Abundance. Dance till your clothes are soaked in sweat. Throw a harpoon into a giant animal. String together beads in all the colors. Exuberance. Watch us laugh. Listen to our stories. Soak in our names. Celebrate. Happy and safe. Our bodies are free. Our love is bigger than all this. Our love is bigger than all this. Ishiangit. Ishuyamut, ilivichushuta, inumotuhut, suli ilivichuvut.

has survived on Turtle Island for thousands and thousands of years, following a way of life that carried them to have what our people refer to as Birokimatism, a good way of life. It may sound very simple, and it is, because that good way of life is defined by the original instructions that we were all given on how to live.

Okay, y'all. Shit deep in them rap, yeah. I done seen a lot of niggas fall off trying to play with the trap, yeah. Shit deep in them rap, yeah.

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I got that water, yeah, I got the water. I got that water, yeah, I got that water. I got that water, no.

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1: The board records smell like bleach. I could travel where I want. I'm accustomed to custom. It ain't custom, I don't come. Feed the bird to the truck. I scream my revoir to the stewardess. Border control, that's some stupid shit. 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Sipping on mint tea. 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I'ma pull off. Get a sweet tan. 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Recline till it's time to peace, huh? 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Get a passport. See the world. Open your eyes to your back. 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Start with your feet, then a card in the air. Get out your bubble gum, blow up horizons. Sun, sled in the Alps, go to the Missoula or tour in Japan, and go scuba in Cuba or land in the Burro. Jirai got the Rio, Shibata and Como. Imagine my heat coat oversea to see all the things that you could see. Like them languages I speak out in Perry for a week. Take my nephew.

Yeah. My cup is so dirty, my fit is so clean. My bitch is so mean, the Glock got a beam. I'm letting no steam, they get on the scene. I see a shot go through a high beam. I'm really in the scopes like Jimmy Iovine. Can't come to the woods, boy, need an ID. Got head tat, no need for IVs. He getting figgy if he run by me. In the back of the back, little bitch, I'm asleep. And she came with a friend, so we having a three. Feast 5K, I ain't rapping for free. Big Sean Wick, always in top three. Yeah. Bang it out. 30 clip hanging out. Cracking these bank accounts. Show you a gang about. Glocky, I ring it out. The odds are no hanging out. Spot get hot, then we change the route. My cup is so dirty. My cup is so dirty, my fit is so clean. My cup is

0: Say, Frank.
1: What is it, Sam?
0: Would you do me a favor?
1: What do you want now?
0: Would you mind just taking it one more time?
1: From the top?
0: No, from the ending.
1: Wonderful.

Won't you clue me, fellas, what you doing tonight? Hope you're in the mood because I'm feeling just right. How about a corner with a table for five? 'Cause I know the swingers are